that you'll make love to me. Ah, strange as it seems, someday we'll meet and you'll dry all my tears, then whisper sweet little things in my ears, a hugging and a kissing.

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I'm talking about the good times.

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0: Can't tell you yet, but they were coming.

0: swing low, sweet chariot.
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0: Coming for Jerry. 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I mean, that's what I'm talking about. 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
2: Swing low, sweet chariot. Musik von Louis Armstrong. 1A entspannt von 1A Radio. Hier ist Tyler Broughton mit So Documentary.

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She knows a woman's place.

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1: Why?
0: Why? Because nothing ever happens.
1: Nothing?
0: Well, nothing good.
1: So what's good?
0: Well, you know, I have a ball, man.
1: You sick?
0: No.
1: Hungry?
0: No, man. I just had myself a whole mess of black-eyed peas and rice.
1: See what I mean?
0: I dig. I am a long ways from home, but things could be worse.
2: Sometimes I feel like a motherless child. Musik war das von Louise Armstrong. 1A entspannt von 1A Radio. Hier ist Dave A. Stewart und Candy Dalfa mit Lily Was Here.

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She says, hey babe.

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1: I'm getting hungry.
2: You smell that shortening bread I've had.
1: I smell something cooking in the oven.
2: Yeah, I think it might be your favorite.
1: Oh, I can't wait. Put on that skillet. Put on

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So I say it to you, like the French people do.

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0: Why? 'Cause nothing ever happens.
1: Nothing?
0: Well, nothing good.
1: So what's good?
0: Well, you know, I have a ball, man.
1: You sick?
0: No.
1: Hungry?
0: No, man. I just had myself a whole mess of black-eyed peas and rice.
1: See what I mean?
0: I dig. I am a long ways from home, but things could be worse.
2: Sometimes I feel like a motherless child. Musik war das von Louis Armstrong. 1A entspannt von 1A Radio. Hier sind die Smooth Jazz All-Stars mit Joy and Pain.